world deserves. And I sure my stocking do me no hurt. 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Forget the myth, there's no one I am put out with or put out by. Unless I'm wrong, I but obey the urge of a song. I'm bound away, and I may return if dissatisfied with what I learned from having died.

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It won't hurt corns when it's on like the stun gun. 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

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Steady hand pegging, my production is a diamond. 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
1: Yeah. 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
2: Last year, yeah, I said I think you should come over here. Yeah, she hit me back like I ain't even there. Yeah, she said I'll call you back when.

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What we as adults know, do, and say to our children about drugs can make a difference. We need to help them know that there are choices to be made.

0: met your friends?
1: Well, there's these two guys at school, Jesse and Jeff. Jeff does drugs and he tries to get us to do it too. Jesse thinks it's cool when he hangs out with Jeff.
2: Hey guys, wanna have some fun?

The purpose of this tape is to empower each of us in the fight against drugs. The issues raised are of importance to parents and the community. It is hoped that these segments will stimulate discussions and heighten awareness within parent and community groups, as well as within the family.

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All the shit you see, my nigga, nightmares didn't come during dreams. Things as the zombies, open the scene, arm robberies, twin 15, carbon copies, autopsies. Street life adopted me, dying young was the prophecy. I was raised improperly in poverty, malnourished, food a commodity. Bare feet, missing teeth, raggedy clothes, you think they trying to trick or treat. Had to walk the streets when it was beef, to be frank it was gore. Scared to fall asleep, they want you to rest in peace and more. Gamblers, scammers, grandmas in pajamas. Niggas home from the slammer, trying to get a hold of the hammer. Funds is tight when the bread runner get natural life, or hit with the Rico for packaging wife. The strain to maintain can make you deranged. Act is strange, cause meds do more than take away the pain. Insane panic attacks, you can't relax. From having first dibs to what's left of this craps. Horror, drama, suspense. It's a thriller if you can pay the rent. Direct threats at people trying to invent. This flick is real as it gets.

neighbors just got evicted. 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Them people sick in their head is sickening. 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

good of the political world. Again, I ask you to draw your comparison. Theresa May, I met her at an election. Rishi Sunak, Boris Johnson, Andy Burnham, they all came to the count. I asked Essex Police, was there any credible threat of disruption here? And I can tell you they said unequivocally no. It was safe to go ahead. So I leave you guys to draw your own conclusions. I am gratified that after this election, I have been able to sort of put the seal on it by coming to get the verdict of the good people of Clacton. I've had over 9,000 votes, guys. Now, in Makerfield, 8 weeks ago, I got 95 votes. So against Nigel Farage, compared to Andy Burnham, I am 1,000 times more popular. Does that have anything to do with why he isn't here tonight, on a night when they said they thought they'd get over 80%? Again, I'll leave that to you. All I will say to you is what happens next. Let's all meet for part two of the Clacton by-election, coming soon to a leisure centre near you.

0: Where did you get that costume, young man?
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0: Shh! God bless America. You get into my office before anyone else sees you. I have to show you an educational video.
1: Yeah, I don't want to see an educational video.
0: Watch the video, Eric.
2: Adolf Hitler was a very, very naughty man.

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2: Can I see that again? That was cute.
1: You must remove that costume immediately.
2: I can't. I have to win those 2 tons of candy.
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2: Hello, you've reached Arnold's Pizza Shop. I'm not here now, I'm out killing pepperoni. If you want to reach me, if you want a pizza, I don't care, because I'm not here. Can't you realize that, idiot? But if you need a pizza sometime during the next few days, I can have it delivered to you, or maybe I will staple it to you. I don't care what you want on it, every pizza comes with pepperoni and with 9mm bullets on it. If you don't like it, I don't care, because you'll receive one anyhow. The only difference is, maybe the 9mm bullets will be in a gun, or maybe they'll be on your pizza. If you don't fuck around, I'll give you good pizza. If you do fuck around, I'll take a pepperoni and punch it through your head. So, if you want mushroom, shut up. If you want broccoli, what the hell is broccoli anyway? Shut up with the broccoli. If you want something crazy like a pineapple, I'll kill you. If you like pepperoni and bullets, you've come to the right place. If not, you're an idiot, you deserve to die. So, leave a name, number, serial number, how tall you are, whether you're susceptible to any diseases, and if you are, I'll come over, maybe I'll give you a pizza, maybe I'll break off your arm.
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1: This wall was built years ago to stop the Protestants on this side fighting with the Catholics on the other. Like, it's here 24 hours a day. The thing is that it divides two communities, but every Saturday night, hundreds of people go out downtown, just go out clubbing, forget about the divides between each other.
2: Powerful, grubby heart in a barful, most niche show wrapped in a partial, cause you know that I get a bit partial, Marvel alert them but I still feel powerful. Getting whacked in the rain is powerful, chain smoking with your mates is powerful, arriving late to the rave with an eighth and your jaw bone aches and you still feel powerful.
1: Every minute of the time that they're out with, no matter who they're with.

0: These young people have lived their entire lives in society poisoned by sectarian hatred. 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
1: Barful, don't be hard than a barful. 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

0: the beginning of time, mankind has used music and dance to commune with the spirit of nature and the spirit of the universe. 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
3: But don't ever say hate is your enemy. Love has practically caused me to get you destroyed. If I had hated a little more, just a little more, we would have had a little less trouble. Because I look at my faults analytically. Sure, you got love, principle, but don't say hate is my enemy. What to say? What's that words? Hate is my enemy. I gotta fight it day and night. What else is the other line? Love's the only weapon. Shit!

hate is your enemy. Love has practically caused me to get you destroyed. If I had hated a little more, just a little more, we would have had a little less trouble. As I look at my faults analytically, sure, you got love, principle, but don't say, hate is my enemy. What did they say? What's that words? Hate is my enemy. I got to fight it day and night. What else is the other line? Love's the only weapon. Shit!

The black skull's formula exposes its fundamental epistemological

Walter Benjamin quotes reports that during the Paris Commune, in all corners of the city of Paris, there were people shooting at the clocks on the towers of the churches, palaces, and so on. Thereby, consciously or half-consciously, expressing the need that somehow time has to be arrested. That at least the prevailing, the established time continuum has to be arrested, and that a new time has to begin.

I don't think it will be easy to discipline people. Maybe we cannot do a lot now. But, why are you dreaming about revolutions? The system will just go on. No. We will be literally compelled, forced to reinvent new ways. But they will compel us to invent new political forms, rise to some kind of resistance. I don't think it will be easy to discipline people. To invent new political forms, resistance. To invent new political forms. There is hope.

Ryan has to be arrested. Shooting at the clocks. A new time has to begin.

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Y'all better get fucking lit. This is my favorite song to play. Get with it or get fucking lost. Y'all flew me out here. Go, don't act brand new now.

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He finds his wallet filled with the credit cards he

he silently approaches the bedroom door, he wonders, as always, if maybe he's getting too old for this.